bones have all gone to bed. 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
0: 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He turned to me and he said,

It's quarter to three. 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